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One, two things I want to know about you.

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Yeah, you must remember when I once have been your friend. 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What's gonna happen, boy? 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
1: 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I wanna walk Dave Bartholomew home.
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0: 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I'd be out with Caldonia. She said, son, you got to put the woman down. She eats too much, she too fat, she drinks too much, she don't fix your meals on time, and you should drop her. I can't do that. No, sir. Can't do that. I love Caldonia. I love her old last year's underwear. Mama told me to put her down. Can't do that. She weighs 314 pounds. That's a whole lot of loving walking around. Acres and acres. And I love every acre. I know she eats too much. Ain't nothing for her to eat up 6 chickens, 4 pounds of hamburger, 26 donuts, drink a half a case of Budweiser, then she ran back and belch. But I love her. Ain't nothing I can do about it. Nothing I can do about it, I just love her. Mama said, call her in the house and talk to her. Maybe if you talk to her, you could get her to stop drinking. Her and a gin bottle is sisters. So I call her now. I said, hey, baby. Hey, baby.
1: That's what you call her.
0: Yeah, I call her baby. I call her a whole lot of other things, too. I said, come on in here. Let me talk to you, baby. Mama told me to tell you to enjoy yourself. Enjoy yourself. That's what Mama said. She said, drink a little beer and spread good cheer. Drink a little gin, and that's when the fun begins. Drink a little whiskey and get frisky. Pull off your turban and drink a little bourbon. Go back in the corner and drink some wine and feel real fine. Don't stand out in the rain, drink some champagne. Have a couple of shots of scotch and move up a notch. I like that. I like that when you move up a notch. Yeah, like, hey, I see a lady sitting over here. I better lay one on her.
2: Yeah,
0: you think
2: Louis.
0: So?
2: Louis, I think you better lay one on her.
0: Oh, yeah?
2: Yeah.
0: Here's, hey, lady, I got one I've been saving for you. Pick up on it. Drink a little vodka and do the things you ought not to. Oh, she liked that. She liked that.
2: Right,
0: how about Pops, huh?
2: Put one on Pops.
0: Pops?
2: Yeah, get him.
0: I'm going to lay one on you, Pops. Pick up on it. Drink a little tequila and feel her.
3: No.
0: What do you mean you can't feel her in here?
2: Not in here.
0: Look, I spend my money in here, don't I? Well, I can feel. I'm sorry. Oh, I'm sorry. The boss don't like it. I think we better get out of town before it's too late.

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They'd say I'm a dirty mistreater, and I studied evil all the time. But how can I love one woman when I've got so many on my mind? I would surely change

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He will get me up out of my bed late hours in the night. He will get me up out of my bed late hours in the night. Send me down on the corner to get drunk and start a fight. 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

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When he hollered, "Who there?" This is what he heard. Ain't nobody here but us chickens.

Once in the country, that was a little boy. He was wandered away from his place that he was living. He didn't have no mother, neither no father. So he decided he would try to get out on his own because he figured that the people that he was around with, that was a little too cruel to him. So the little kid, he wanted to see some parts of the world, and he decided he would start out on his own. So he left his home, what he would call a home, and he goes traveling. He traveled for miles and miles. He traveled a good piece from the place that he was located. So he run across a rolling mill. In fact, to the buildings, it was a sawmill, but they called it a rolling mill at that time because they'd roll the logs down the hill, put them on the trolley and roll them on down, and they would cut the first off and throw it in the junkyard and let it burn. So Mr. Charlie, he had a shack behind his mill, so he didn't have anything to be in that shack unless somebody stayed. The little boy walked up there and he stood looking lonesome and long. So Mr. Charlie said, "Boy, what you doing here?" He said, me don't have no home." Mr. Charlie said, "Well, wait a minute, I'm busy now." So Mr. Charlie went on doing his work and things that he's supposed to do. He looked, the poor little boy was standing in the same position. He came back there, said, "Boy, can you work?" Me can work." He said, "Well, I tell you what, by you not having no home, I got a shack back there. Said, if you will stay in that shack and keep this fire off of my cured lumber and keep it from burning, my meal burning down," he said, "I'll give you a home here as long as I got a meal." Thank you, Mr. Charlie. And so Mr. Charlie carried him back there and showed him where that he could live, you know. So the little boy was happy with his home. Mr. Charlie lived a few blocks from there. Back to the business, but it wasn't too far that the little boy could run to the house. So on Sundays, they don't work, but they still got that there throwaway burning away, you know what I mean? And so the little boy, he was inside of his little bunk that morning, and he looked out and he see that the rolling mill had caught a fire. The little boy went to running. He run all the way. He didn't stop because he was trying to approve that he mean to do the thing that Mr. Charlie asked him to. So when he got there, Mr. Charlie was busy doing a little something else. What it was, the little boy don't know, and I don't either, but I know the little boy knows that he was busy. So he patted Mr. Charlie on the back. He said, "Mick."

And now the husband always has to put in his two cents to the great artist from Brazil who really, really does a lot with a song. He doesn't inject his own personality into his song, as a lot of singers do. He keeps the story of the song, and he has, but still inside he has a lot of emotion in his music. Once again, I'd like to bring out João Gilberto.

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What we want to discuss here are roots out of the ghetto. 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